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0: good news and abundance. 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This is DJ Fatima at kayo ay nakikinig sa programang Night Shift sa Radyo Natin Nationwide. 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

0: 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I feel like a lot of us, when setting goals, nandun agad tayo sa end product kung saan rewarding siya pakinggan. 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Hindi eh. Yung nasa mindset nila, ah, mag-iipon ako ng 100,000. 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So when we fail to achieve it, we feel like a failure. When in fact, you just set a very hard goal on yourself. So be easy when setting goals ka, night shift ko, because this also dictates your habit as a person. Tignan mo ako, sineselebrate ko kahit makapagtabi lang ako ng 300 pesos. Ang nasa isip ko na agad, may pang-shopping na ako next month. Or that, at least I have really started my savings journey, kahit na hindi naman kataasan. So magsimula tayo sa maliliit na goals, tapos lalakihan ng lalaki. Snowball effect kung tawagin ka, night shift ko. You start small and then, nako, with God's grace and God's guidance, lalaki at lalaki yan. So yan, ka-night shift ko, be consistent in building your habit. Once again, it takes 66 days to build an automatic habit. Hindi 7 days, hindi 20 days, hindi 30 days, 66 days. At magsimula po tayo sa sobrang liit, at syempre bigyan din natin ng reward ang ating sarili. You know, positive reinforcement sa sarili mo na you did a good thing. So yan lang ang chikahan natin, ka-night shift ko. Maraming salamat sa pagsama sa akin ngayong gabi. Again, blessings plus good habit equals to growth, but blessings without discipline ay nauuwi lang sa sayang. Kaya naman, with this new month, diba? May this month bring us good blessings, good news, and abundance. And may we be responsible for handling our blessings. Handling and multiplying. Ayan! Magandang gabi! Muli nakasama niyo po DJ Fatima sa programang Night Shift sa Radyo Natin Nationwide. Magandang gabi, Luzon, Visayas, at Mindanao. Time now is 9:34.
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4: That's a fact, but not 100% true. Ang genes natin, lalo na kung parehong magulang natin ay may diabetes, syempre ang ipapamana sa atin yung genes nila na mahina, ang kanilang mga lapay. 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Yung lifestyle is a very big percentage. 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
1: Come to the day's end. 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Continue to shower your blessings in our families. 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